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2: An Aberdeen SNP MSP has broken with his party's unclear stance on new North Sea drilling and explicitly calls for the Jackdaw and Rosebank oil fields to be approved. The SNP-led Scottish Government's recently shifted its stance on new oil and gas after Nicola Sturgeon's administration supported a presumption against new drilling. Aberdeen Central MSP Jack Middleton insists it's a critical time for the sector and the region.
3: Jackdaw and Rosebank would secure thousands of Scottish jobs at a time when Westminster is throwing North Sea workers on the scrap heap. Frankly, I've little concern for the profits of massive multinational companies, but I care deeply about the livelihoods of my constituents who are facing uncertainty and job losses on a massive scale.
2: Fire crews spent more than 4 hours battling a major blaze at an industrial estate in Aberdeenshire last night. The alarm was raised about 6:30 at Tipperty near Ellen. At its height, there were 9 pumps and specialist resources there. Residents living nearby were advised to close windows and doors because of large volumes of drifting smoke. There are no reports of any injuries. It's been revealed 5 Highland councillors voted to allow an Inverness man to keep driving his taxi 1 month after he raped a female passenger. Callum Wright has more.
4: Last week, the Press and Journal revealed 6 male councillors had voted to allow David Brown to keep his taxi operator's licence, despite opposition from all the female councillors of the local authority's licensing committee and an objection submitted by Police Scotland. 4 have since resigned from the licensing committee. Some of them argued they made their decision to protect Brown's wife, who asked for the license so she could provide for her family. But it's now emerged 3 of the councillors involved also previously voted to allow Brown to keep his taxi driver's license just over a month after he had been charged in 2024, though they were ultimately outnumbered by opposing members.
2: A study suggests older adults could be more fit than younger generations. The Our Future Health survey found over 60s were more physically active than people in their 20s.
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2: It'll be dry and warm today. After a cloudy morning, this will clear, leaving a bright afternoon with highs of 25 degrees. I'm Alison Chalmers. 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
1: On game day, it has to be your lucky pants. 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Rich, thick ketchup oozing onto a juicy burger. 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
2: An Aberdeen MSP has broken ranks with his party's ambiguous position on new North Sea drilling by backing approval of the Jackdaw and Rosebank oilfields. Jack Middleton argues this would create thousands of jobs at a critical time for the sector. The Scottish Government's recently softened its stance on new oil and gas projects, having previously supported a presumption against further drilling under Nicola Sturgeon. The Aberdeen Central MSP is calling for the SNP to back the North East industry.
3: We've watched Scottish communities decimated before as political decisions in Westminster tore our industries apart. I'm not prepared to stand by and stay silent, watching that happen to my city.
2: Iran says it's targeted 85 American military sites in Bahrain and Kuwait. It's after the country promised a crushing response to strikes by the US overnight. Its attacks were in retaliation to ships being targeted in the Strait of Hormuz yesterday. Firefighters tackled a major blaze at an industrial estate in Aberdeenshire for more than 4 hours last night. Emergency services were called to Tipperty near Ellen at about 6:30. At its peak, 9 fire engines and specialist crews were in attendance. No injuries have been reported. It's emerged 5 male Highland councillors voted to allow an Inverness rapist to keep driving his taxi 1 month after his attack on a teenage passenger. Our reporter Callum Wright has the details.
4: Highland Council has been facing controversy over its decision to allow David Brown to keep his taxi operator's licence, ostensibly so his wife could continue providing for their family. The vote was driven by 6 male members of the council's licensing committee, 4 of whom have since resigned from it. But the P&J has also revealed 3 of the councillors involved in that decision also voted to allow Brown to retain his individual taxi driver's licence back in 2024, just weeks after he was charged with rape.
2: A new study suggests over 60s are more active than people in their 20s. Researchers behind the Our Future Health survey found older adults were fitter than younger generations, while activity levels dropped sharply among people aged 30 to 50.
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2: It'll be dry and warm today. After a cloudy morning, this will clear, leaving a bright afternoon with highs of 25 degrees. I'm Alison Chalmers. 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
2: An Aberdeen SNP MSP has broken with his party's unclear stance on new North Sea drilling and explicitly calls for the Jackdaw and Rosebank oil fields to be approved. The SNP-led Scottish Government's recently shifted its stance on new oil and gas after Nicola Sturgeon's administration supported a presumption against new drilling. Aberdeen Central MSP Jack Middleton insists it's a critical time for the sector and the region.
3: Jackdaw and Rosebank would secure thousands of Scottish jobs at a time when Westminster is throwing North Sea workers on the scrap heap. Frankly, I've little concern for the profits of massive multinational companies, but I care deeply about the livelihoods of my constituents who are facing uncertainty and job losses on a massive scale.
2: Fire crews spent more than 4 hours battling a major blaze at an industrial estate in Aberdeenshire last night. The alarm was raised about 6:30 at Tipperty near Ellen. At its height, there were 9 pumps and specialist resources there. Residents living nearby were advised to close windows and doors because of large volumes of drifting smoke. There are no reports of any injuries. It's been revealed 5 Highland councillors voted to allow an Inverness man to keep driving his taxi 1 month after he raped a female passenger. Callum Wright has more.
4: Last week, the Press and Journal revealed 6 male councillors had voted to allow David Brown to keep his taxi operator's licence, despite opposition from all the female councillors of the local authority's licensing committee and an objection submitted by Police Scotland. 4 have since resigned from the licensing committee. Some of them argued they made their decision to protect Brown's wife, who asked for the licence so she could provide for her family. But it's now emerged 3 of the councillors involved also previously voted to allow Brown to keep his taxi driver's licence just over a month after he had been charged in 2024, though they were ultimately outnumbered by opposing members.
2: A study suggests older adults could be more fit than younger generations. The Our Future Health survey found over 60s were more physically active than people in their 20s.
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2: It'll be dry and warm today. After a cloudy morning, this'll clear, leaving a bright afternoon with highs of 25 degrees. I'm Alison Chalmers. You're up to date on Original 106.
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2: An Aberdeen MSP's broken ranks with his party's ambiguous position on new North Sea drilling by backing approval of the Jackdaw and Rosebank oilfields. Jack Middleton argues this would create thousands of jobs at a critical time for the sector. The Scottish Government's recently softened its stance on new oil and gas projects, having previously supported a presumption against further drilling under Nicola Sturgeon. The Aberdeen Central MSP is calling for the SNP to back the North East industry.
3: We've watched Scottish communities decimated before as political decisions in Westminster tore our industries apart. I'm not prepared to stand by and stay silent, watching that happen to my city.
2: Iran says it's targeted 85 American military sites in Bahrain and Kuwait. It's after the country promised a crushing response to strikes by the US overnight. Its attacks were in retaliation to ships being targeted in the Strait of Hormuz yesterday. Firefighters tackled a major blaze at an industrial estate in Aberdeenshire for more than 4 hours last night. Emergency services were called to Tipperty near Ellen at about 6:30. At its peak, 9 fire engines and specialist crews were in attendance. No injuries have been reported. It's emerged 5 male Highland councillors voted to allow an Inverness rapist to keep driving his taxi 1 month after his attack on a teenage passenger. Our reporter Callum Wright has the details.
4: Highland Council has been facing controversy over its decision to allow David Brown to keep his taxi operator's licence, ostensibly so his wife could continue providing for their family. The vote was driven by 6 male members of the council's licensing committee, 4 of whom have since resigned from it. But the P&J has also revealed 3 of the councillors involved in that decision also voted to allow Brown to retain his individual taxi driver's licence back in 2024, just weeks after he was charged with rape.
2: A new study suggests over 60s are more active than people in their 20s. Researchers behind the Our Future Health survey found older adults were fitter than younger generations, while activity levels dropped sharply among people aged 30 to 50.
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2: It'll be dry and warm today. After a cloudy morning, this will clear, leaving a bright afternoon with highs of 25 degrees. I'm Alison Chalmers. You're up to date on Original 106.
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2: Iran's foreign ministry says US overnight strikes on the country are a gross violation of the interim peace deal currently in place. America's military launched the assaults after Tehran targeted ships in the Strait of Hormuz. Iran's hit back at sites across the Gulf region. Former security minister Tom Tugendhat says a pattern starting to emerge.
3: What you're seeing at the moment is likely to continue for several months to come. A state of instability rather than outright hostility, if you like. An irregular series of attacks on allies in the region, so countries like the United Arab Emirates, perhaps on US targets.
2: An Aberdeen MSP has broken ranks with the SNP by backing plans for new North Sea oil and gas developments. Jack Middleton says approving the Jackdaw and Rosebank fields would safeguard thousands of jobs at a vital time for the industry. It comes after the Scottish Government softened its position on future drilling, having previously opposed new projects under former First Minister Nicola Sturgeon. An investigation has found unsafe baby pillows, sleeping bags and self-feeding bottle holders are among items being sold online in the UK. Alibaba, AliExpress, Amazon, eBay, Etsy, OnBuy and TikTok Shop say they've removed the products identified. Up-and-coming teenage tennis stars in Scotland risk having to abandon their dreams unless development plans for players are overhauled, according to Judy Murray. The coach and former tennis player, who's also the mother of Jamie and Sir Andy Murray, is urging Tennis Scotland to change its talent training and scouting programme.
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2: It'll be dry and warm today. After a cloudy morning, this will clear, leaving a bright afternoon with highs of 25 degrees. I'm Alison Chalmers. You're up to date on Original 106.

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2: Iran's foreign ministry says US overnight strikes on the country are a gross violation of the interim peace deal currently in place. America's military launched the assaults after Tehran targeted ships in the Strait of Hormuz. Iran's hit back at sites across the Gulf region. Former security minister Tom Tugendhat says a pattern starting to emerge.
3: What you're seeing at the moment is likely to continue for several months to come. A state of instability rather than outright hostility, if you like. An irregular series of attacks on allies in the region, so countries like the United Arab Emirates, perhaps on US targets.
2: An Aberdeen MSP has broken ranks with the SNP by backing plans for new North Sea oil and gas developments. Jack Middleton says approving the Jackdaw and Rosebank fields would safeguard thousands of jobs at a vital time for the industry. It comes after the Scottish Government softened its position on future drilling, having previously opposed new projects under former First Minister Nicola Sturgeon. An investigation has found unsafe baby pillows, sleeping bags and self-feeding bottle holders are among items being sold online in the UK. Alibaba, AliExpress, Amazon, eBay, Etsy, OnBuy and TikTok Shop say they've removed the products identified. Up-and-coming teenage tennis stars in Scotland risk having to abandon their dreams unless development plans for players are overhauled, according to Judy Murray. The coach and former tennis player, who's also the mother of Jamie and Sarandi Murray, is urging Tennis Scotland to change its talent training and scouting programme.
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2: It'll be dry and warm today. After a cloudy morning, this will clear, leaving a bright afternoon with highs of 25 degrees. I'm Alison Chalmers. You're up to date on Original 106.
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2: The US president says as far as he's concerned, the temporary ceasefire with Iran is over. Donald Trump's at a NATO summit in Turkey, where he's told reporters peace talks involving Tehran are a waste of time. Overnight, America and Iran traded strikes following Iranian attacks on shipping in the Strait of Hormuz. Mr. Trump's been frank about what he thinks of the regime.
3: These are evil, sick people, and we have to rid their cancer. Their cancer. And you know what you do? You got to cut out cancer early. Man, that's the way I feel. And I want to thank Mark. He's been a great Secretary General of NATO. I'm not happy with NATO because of what they did with Greenland.
2: Presumptive Prime Minister Andy Burnham's being urged to end the windfall tax on oil and gas if he enters Downing Street. In a letter to the former Greater Manchester Mayor, SNP Aberdeen Central MSP Jack Middleton warns the supply chains and investment needed for a renewables future is being destroyed because of the energy profits levy and licensing decisions taken by Westminster. Three Scottish firefighters have returned home after being called up as part of the UK international search and rescue response to Venezuela. Crew commander Ian Hodgson, based at North Anderson Drive in Aberdeen, was among the specialist team helping the country devastated by earthquakes. Virgin Media has been fined £28 million for preventing customers from cancelling contracts. Regulator Ofcom found millions of calls were put through unreasonable hassle and difficulty when trying to switch providers between 2022 and 24.
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2: Dry and warm this afternoon with some good sunny spells and a clear evening ahead with highs of 22 degrees. I'm Alison Chalmers. 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
2: The US president says as far as he's concerned, the temporary ceasefire with Iran is over. Donald Trump's at a NATO summit in Turkey, where he's told reporters peace talks involving Tehran are a waste of time. Overnight, America and Iran traded strikes following Iranian attacks on shipping in the Strait of Hormuz. Mr. Trump's been frank about what he thinks of the regime.
3: These are evil, sick people, and we have to rid their cancer. Their cancer. And you know what you do? You got to cut out cancer early. Man, that's the way I feel. And I want to thank Mark. He's been a great Secretary General of NATO. I'm not happy with NATO because of what they did with Greenland.
2: Presumptive Prime Minister Andy Burnham's being urged to end the windfall tax on oil and gas if he enters Downing Street. In a letter to the former Greater Manchester Mayor, SNP Aberdeen Central MSP Jack Middleton warns the supply chains and investment needed for a renewables future is being destroyed because of the energy profits levy and licensing decisions taken by Westminster. Three Scottish firefighters have returned home after being called up as part of the UK international search and rescue response to Venezuela. Crew commander Ian Hodgson, based at North Anderson Drive in Aberdeen, was among the specialist team helping the country devastated by earthquakes. Virgin Media has been fined £28 million for preventing customers from cancelling contracts. Regulator Ofcom found millions of calls were put through unreasonable hassle and difficulty when trying to switch providers between 2022 and 24.
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2: Dry and warm this afternoon with some good sunny spells and a clear evening ahead with highs of 22 degrees. I'm Alison Chalmers. 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
2: Donald Trump's called Iran cuckoo as he defends fresh airstrikes overnight in response to attacks on oil tankers yesterday.
3: I told him every time you hit, we hit. And of course, they're dirty players, so they go after everyone, probably including me. I've been number one on their list for years, and they're a bunch of scum. You want to know the truth? They're scum.
2: The US president's in Turkey for a NATO summit where he says he thinks a fragile temporary ceasefire is over. Meanwhile, the European aviation regulators told airlines not to fly within Iranian and Iraqi airspace. Three Scottish firefighters are back home after spending 10 days in Venezuela helping with search and rescue efforts following a devastating earthquake there. Aberdeen-based crew commander Ian Hodgson was joined by Brian Richards and station commander Gavin Brown, facing devastation unlike anything they'd experienced. Brian tells us more about some of the things they got up to.
4: We were carrying out assessment search and rescues to level 2, which basically meant that we were using listening devices and search dogs to try and ascertain if there was savable life within the rubble pile. We returned back to camp for about 3 or 4 hours rest before being transported to La Guerrera. Driving through that, there was quite an impact that we could see.
2: The earthquake 2 weeks ago has killed at least 2,500 people. And two humanitarian scholarships to support postgraduate studies impacted by armed conflict have been launched by Aberdeen University. Available from this September, the scholarships will cover all academic and accommodation fees, as well as provide students with a stipend for living expenses. Applicants will be eligible for the one-year scholarships if they hold an offer from the institution.
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2: Sunny and warm across the northeast this afternoon, with some cloudy intervals and highs of 22 Celsius in Aberdeen. I'm Tom Irvin. 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
2: Donald Trump's called Iran cuckoo as he defends fresh airstrikes overnight in response to attacks on oil tankers yesterday.
3: I told him every time you hit, we hit. And of course, they're dirty players, so they go after everyone, probably including me. I've been number one on their list for years, and they're a bunch of scum. You want to know the truth? They're scum.
2: The US president's in Turkey for a NATO summit where he says he thinks a fragile temporary ceasefire is over. Meanwhile, the European aviation regulators told airlines not to fly within Iranian and Iraqi airspace. Three Scottish firefighters are back home after spending 10 days in Venezuela helping with search and rescue efforts following a devastating earthquake there. Aberdeen-based crew commander Ian Hodgson was joined by Brian Richards and station commander Gavin Brown, facing devastation unlike anything they'd experienced. Brian tells us more about some of the things they got up to.
4: They were carrying out assessment, search and rescues to level 2, which basically meant that we were using listening devices and search dogs to try and ascertain if there was savable life within the rubble pile. We returned back to camp for about 3 or 4 hours rest before being transported to La Guerrera. Driving through that, there was quite an impact that we could see.
2: The earthquake 2 weeks ago has killed at least 2,500 people. And two humanitarian scholarships to support postgraduate studies impacted by armed conflict have been launched by Aberdeen University. Available from this September, the scholarships will cover all academic and accommodation fees, as well as provide students with a stipend for living expenses. Applicants will be eligible for the one-year scholarships if they hold an offer from the institution.
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2: Sunny and warm across the northeast this afternoon, with some cloudy intervals and highs of 22 Celsius in Aberdeen. I'm Tom Irvin. 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
2: Donald Trump says the ceasefire with Iran is over following renewed strikes overnight. The US president, who's attending a NATO summit in Turkey today, has also warned Tehran he'll denuke the country. A 15-year-old boy has been arrested and charged in connection with more than 30 offences in Fraserburgh. His alleged crimes include serious assault, theft, drug misuse and road traffic offences across the town between January and this month. A 17-year-old boy has also been charged in connection with vehicle theft offences committed yesterday morning. They'll both appear at Peterhead Sheriff Court this week. Three Scottish firefighters are back on home soil after helping with the international response to the devastating earthquakes in Venezuela. Among them was Aberdeen crew commander Ian Hodgson from North Anderson Drive Fire Station, who joined Brian Richards, station commander Gavin Brown and specialist UK search and rescue teams on the ground. Brian tells us their training helped prepare them, but they were still taken aback by what they saw.
3: The whole of La Guerra was almost like it was in mid-demolition. It's not overwhelming to see, it's more like it's surreal to see. You need to have the ability to detach yourself from what you're seeing and have the ability to just focus on the work that you're carrying out.
2: More than 3,000 people were killed in the disaster, while tens of thousands remain unaccounted for. And Aberdeen University has announced two humanitarian scholarships for postgrad students affected by armed conflict. Applications for the scholarships, which start from September this year, will open on Monday and close on July 31st. The institution says it has a long-standing commitment to supporting scholars and students who are at risk in their home country.
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2: Sunny and warm across the northeast this afternoon, with some cloudy intervals and highs of 22 Celsius in Aberdeen. I'm Tom Irvin. 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
2: 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We'd drive around Rome on his Vespa. 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
3: Grand!
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2: Donald Trump's warned renewed US strikes on Iran will continue after declaring their ceasefire is over. The two countries exchanged heavy fire overnight, targeting Iranian ships, while Tehran took aim at bases belonging to America's allies.
3: So we hit them very hard last night. Very, very hard. Probably hit them hard again tonight. I'll give them a little warning, we're going to hit them hard tonight. But we'll see how it all works out. No, I'm not happy with them.
2: The American president also repeated insults used in a rant earlier, describing Iranians as cuckoo. He also mistakenly referred to Iran as Japan. Meanwhile, the European aviation regulators warning airlines not to fly within Iranian and Iraqi airspace. Pilots are also urged to exercise caution over Bahrain, Kuwait, Israel, Jordan, Qatar, Oman, the UAE and Saudi Arabia. A 15-year-old boy has been arrested and charged in connection with more than 30 offences in Fraserburgh. His alleged crimes include serious assault, theft, drug misuse and road traffic offences across the town between January and this month. A 17-year-old boy has also been charged in connection with vehicle theft offences committed yesterday morning. They'll both appear at Peterhead Sheriff Court this week. Three Scottish firefighters are back on home soil after helping with the international response to the devastating earthquakes in Venezuela. Among them was Aberdeen Crew Commander Ian Hodgson from North Anderson Drive Fire Station, who joined Brian Richards, Station Commander Gavin Brown and specialist UK search and rescue teams on the ground. Brian tells us their training helped prepare them, but they were still taken aback by what they saw.
4: The whole of La Guerra was almost like it was in mid-demolition. It's not overwhelming to see, it's more like it's surreal to see. You need to have the ability to detach yourself from what you're seeing and have the ability to just focus on the work that you're carrying out.
2: More than 3,000 people were killed in the disaster, while tens of thousands remain unaccounted for. And Aberdeen University has announced two humanitarian scholarships for postgrad students affected by armed conflict. Applications for the scholarships, which start from September this year, will open on Monday and close on July 31st. The institution says it has a long-standing commitment to supporting scholars and students who are at risk in their home country.
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2: Clear skies and sun this evening, with some cloudy intervals in the north and lows of 12 Celsius. I'm Tom Irvin. 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
2: Donald Trump's claiming a ceasefire with Iran is over. The US president has hinted at fresh strikes, saying his forces will probably attack again tonight and there's not a thing Iran can do to stop it. Tehran's reportedly responded with a threat to close the vital Strait of Hormuz to oil ships. Sir Keir Starmer says it must stay open.
3: I'm not going to pretend the last few days hasn't presented additional challenges. Of course it has. But it's important to keep focused on what is it we want to achieve. Back to the ceasefire, let's get the deal implemented, Strait of Hormuz open.
2: Two teenage boys have been charged in connection with a number of crimes in Aberdeenshire. One of them, a 15-year-old, has been charged in connection with more than 30 offences in Fraserburgh, including theft, assault, carrying a knife, drugs misuse and road traffic offences. The other, a 17-year-old, was charged in connection with offences including vehicle theft after an incident yesterday morning. They'll appear in court in Peterhead this week. Three Scottish firefighters are back on home soil after spending 10 days helping rescue efforts in Venezuela following a devastating earthquake there. The disaster 2 weeks ago has killed at least 3,000, while 10,000 remain unaccounted for. Among them was Aberdeen Crew Commander Ian Hodgson from North Anderson Drive Fire Station, who joined specialist search and rescue teams on the ground using listening devices and dogs to try and find survivors. Fellow firefighter Brian Richards tells us it was something he hasn't experienced before.
4: This is my first deployment as a live incident. We've trained in Canada and within Kosovo before. Kosovo was a hot weather climate, so that assisted quite well with this.
2: And VSA has named its new chief executive nearly 7 months after the last one quit. Alex Bush will join the crisis hit charity in August from Camp Hill School in Aberdeen, replacing Andrea Spence-Jones, who stepped in after Sue Freeth resigned in December. Mr. Bush inherits an organisation at the financial breaking point, according to Mrs. Freeth, as well as an ongoing investigation into a death at the charity's Abergeldy House. However, he says he's absolutely thrilled to be joining VSA and focused on achieving the best possible outcomes for the people who rely on its services.
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0: Weather.
2: Clear skies and sun this evening, with some cloudy intervals in the north and lows of 12 Celsius. I'm Tom Irvin. 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
2: Donald Trump's claiming a ceasefire with Iran is over. The US president has hinted at fresh strikes, saying his forces will probably attack again tonight and there's not a thing Iran can do to stop it. Tehran's reportedly responded with a threat to close the vital Strait of Hormuz to oil ships. Sir Keir Starmer says it must stay open.
3: I'm not going to pretend the last few days hasn't presented additional challenges. Of course it has. But it's important to keep focused on what is it we want to achieve. Back to the ceasefire, let's get the deal implemented, Strait of Hormuz open.
2: Two teenage boys have been charged in connection with a number of crimes in Aberdeenshire. One of them, a 15-year-old, has been charged in connection with more than 30 offences in Fraserburgh, including theft, assault, carrying a knife, drugs misuse and road traffic offences. The other, a 17-year-old, was charged in connection with offences including vehicle theft after an incident yesterday morning. They'll appear in court in Peterhead this week. Three Scottish firefighters are back on home soil after spending 10 days helping rescue efforts in Venezuela following a devastating earthquake there. The disaster 2 weeks ago has killed at least 3,000, while 10,000 remain unaccounted for. Among them was Aberdeen Crew Commander Ian Hodgson from North Anderson Drive Fire Station, who joined specialist search and rescue teams on the ground using listening devices and dogs to try and find survivors. Fellow firefighter Brian Richards tells us it was something he hasn't experienced before.
4: This is my first deployment as a live incident. We've trained in Canada and within Kosovo before. Kosovo was a hot weather climate, so that assisted quite well with this.
2: And VSA has named its new chief executive nearly 7 months after the last one quit. Alex Bush will join the crisis hit charity in August from Camp Hill School in Aberdeen, replacing Andrea Spence-Jones, who stepped in after Sue Freeth resigned in December. Mr. Bush inherits an organisation at the financial breaking point, according to Mrs. Freeth, as well as an ongoing investigation into a death at the charity's Abergeldy House. However, he says he's absolutely thrilled to be joining VSA and focused on achieving the best possible outcomes for the people who rely on its services.
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2: Clear skies and sun this evening, with some cloudy intervals in the north and lows of 12 Celsius. I'm Tom Urban. 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